did you ever realize that your mistake had a price? Oh, you threw it all away, 'cause you're the devil in disguise. Now would you ever realize the consequences of your

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I want her to remember, music is my best friend.

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Léto zní líp.

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Léto zní líp z Hit

And I touched your face, narcotic mindful melody. And I called your name like an addicted to cocaine. Calls for the